0: precious.
1: I think it's scary, less than intimidating. I think it's scary because, like, I'm always, like, quite a strong, I don't need shit from nobody, hyper-independent type person. But, like, I just don't feel like I can operate that forever.
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1: Feeling a bit bougie today, so I went to Asda instead of Aldi. Got a taxi up there, a man was bumping out Lewis Capaldi. It's that one song, that one song, it gets you in a feel.

0: today's just not my day.
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0: 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And I've just checked my Santander, why the fuck does it say nil? I'm looking through my transactions, it's at 15 quid on the taxi. Now all I wanna do is listen to Lewis Capaldi. And to-

0: live.
1: Well, the good times can be rekindled. Set a nine field of wind. Hear the field, feel the canyon. Hear the fields in you. February, I felt the same as I.

What's your message? 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Clear the angle, big at your boy, gon' be like Barabbas. 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

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Now I'm in the rain with no brolly. And sorry seems to me the hardest word to say.

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1: That face you make when it's raining. So many dangerous faces. Wouldn't even try to replace it. Just face it. You know we've come this far. We were never gonna waste it. Cause you're amazing. You're the dangerous road that I never ever looked both ways in. And are you sure you're alright? Like, it's fine if you're not. Honestly. Cause it rains like overtime. Running out of ways I can make this rhyme. You're the ancient mariner. Default damager. Fire in your eyes. I will call up the manager. Please don't. Cause now my hood's up. You got a screw face even when the sun's up. It's like...

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It's unbasic, I gotta make up words when I try to explain it. And that's the main thing, reason fails me. You gotta look like fuck you, pay me. And don't look at me in that tone of voice, alright? I'm trying, I really am, I promise. And it rains like overtime. We've come a long way since yours and mine. Is the meaning dulled or have I lost my shine? I don't think so. Come inside and I warm up a Vimto. And my hood's up, yeah. You got a screw face even when the sun's up. It's like...

ever feel, feel the canyon, ever feel losing you. February, I felt the same as I did now.

How can you be so hateful? How can you fight for violence instead of hope? Do you know love?